0: is the Nightly Spirit, your girl Darlene, having this conversation about if it were not for a setback, I never would have what? Tell us your name, where you calling from?
1: My name is Lornell. I'm from Ditchell Heights, Maryland.
0: Hi, Lornell. 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
1: Well, back in 18, 19, I had a major surgery, and on top of that, I had a bad divorce, and I always been in music, so I took that time to really try to find out about moving forward with my music, and I finally got it through and got it released back in 23. So if it wasn't for that time for me to take time and try to listen to what was going on, I wouldn't be able to finish those two songs, what I did, and I released them in 22.
0: See, that's good stuff. That is good stuff. You know, sometimes people feel like they got fired, but you're not fired. All God was doing was accelerating you into your next season. 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If it weren't for that setback, I never would have what? What disappointment in your life turned into a blessing? 1-877-345-7747. 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He know how to do it. 1-877-345-7747. 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
8: It's hard to believe that 2026 is halfway over. It's startling that 6 months have passed already. When you were 10, it seemed like your teen years would never come. By the time you're a teenager, you just can't wait for 21. However, do you remember when 30 years old seemed to come right after 23? And then 40 and 30 years felt like they were only a couple years apart. Wow. And at 40, statistics say that your life is half over if you are blessed. At 50, some of us start having pains in parts of our bodies that we didn't even know we had. Then here comes 60, and everybody is saying yes, ma'am, or no, sir, to you. By your 70s, you become acutely aware that life is way too short, that time moves way too fast, and there definitely are no replays and no rewinds. So relish every second of every minute of every hour you are blessed to have, because time cannot be repeated.
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0: You're in Darlene's chat room. Tell us your name. Where are you calling from?
1: How you doing? My name is Tiana Reese. I'm calling from Richmond, Virginia. And I just want to say, first off, giving glory to God, and I love you guys' show.
0: Thanks.
1: But if it had not been for a car accident in 2023, I was out of state. I would have never moved back home, gave my life over to Christ, got delivered from homosexuality, and walk in this walk of salvation.
0: Hallelujah. Woo! Come on, testimony! Yes! Mm-hmm. I love that. I love it. Family, thank you for sharing your testimony and being transparent about your journey. Because I know someone listening just needed to hear it. This is what wins souls, changes lives. So thank you for sharing. I've got your selfie session coming up in about 15 minutes. And Justin Radford is going to be joining us tonight in the next hour of The Nightly Spirit.

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0: African special curse of the morning. God bless anything tested. 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No, all the muscle and all the crew. Remember, sir, the end them down for Jesus Christ. Lift them high. I'm not here for Christ. Bust the place. 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No, no, no. Mercy, yeah.
1: This song right here is dedicated to all my people that felt like giving up and you didn't think you was gonna make it.
0: Bless it, Mr. Matthias.
1: Check it out, y'all.
0: I ain't got to hear it go. Out of the place.
1: Get up.
0: Yeah.

right, family. You know what? Tonight we heard some stories that remind us of one powerful truth, and that is that life doesn't always make sense while we're living it. You know, some of your greatest heartbreaks eventually became your greatest testimonies. You know, some of the doors that you cried over were the doors that God was protecting you from. And some of the roads that you never wanted to travel led you to people and purpose and peace and a deeper faith than you ever imagined. So if you're listening tonight and you're still in the middle of your setback, I just want you to not lose heart, okay? You might not understand this chapter that you're going through, but don't mistake an unfinished chapter for the end of the story, because God has a remarkable way of bringing purpose out of pain, out of hardship, and beauty out of brokenness. So keep on walking, keep trusting, keep believing, okay? Because if it were not for a setback, I never would have became who I am today. Hang in there, fam. Coming up, Justin Radford is joining us in 5 minutes on The Nightly Spirit.

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0: family, it is the Nightly Spirit, your girl Darlene. Y'all know I had to get my boy to come back up here. And we got to talk to you. We got Justin Radford in the building. What up, Justin?
1: Darlene. What's going on, Jackson?
0: Man, listen, we out here getting this work. You know how it is. But family, we want to come back and talk to Justin Radford. He's got this new EP. It's Summertime Hot. And I can't wait for you to hear it. All right, coming up 17 minutes away, it's Justin Radford on the Nightly Spirit.
2: 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We've come to praise one God, one name, and is worthy of all our praise. Come on and help me praise him. Yeah.

0: Hey, what up, y'all? It's your girl, Vivica Fox, and you're listening to my girl, Darlene McCoy. Get 'em, girl.
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0: restful, and abide with you forever. In Jesus' name.
1: God bless you. I love your show. It's locked in my radio. You keep on spreading the goodness, honey, because you're good.
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0: girl Darlene, and you know, we call him all kind of names, like the Pharrell of gospel. We call him like this, you know, the producer of the year. We call him Grammy number ones and all that. We call him names because he's just so talented. His name is Justin Radford, and Justin, we see it. You are everywhere. So thank you for taking an opportunity to talk to me tonight.
1: Thank you for having me. You know I had to come. You call, I'm coming. So we're going to stop the whole session. I'm going to talk to Darlene.
0: Let's go. And I'm just excited about this new EP. Like, family, I'm going to tell y'all, literally, it was an idea just a couple months ago. It was just an idea of, yeah, I got to get some summertime music. And now the EP is finished. It's called 99 Degrees.
1: 99.
0: I want you to talk to us about that. Where'd you get that name, 99 Degrees?
1: You know how they say it's like when it gets hot outside, it's just, you know, people act a little extra crazy. You know, we just get to doing things the hotter it gets. So like 99 Degrees, and I had to play off of here, leave the 99 for the one.
0: Wow.
1: Like a pair of lost sheep. Because summertime, you know, for me, and you know, and my friends, we used to get into a lot during the summer. But I just wanted to make this EP for that one person, that one soul, or whoever's watching this may know one person who needs to hear a song off the project. So God told me to do it. You just have fun with it. It's the summer. Give an alternative for the other music that's going on. There's a lot of foolishness that's playing.
0: That's just, it is.
1: Stereo.
0: In the stereo.
1: Right. So I'm going to drop some Jesus off of you this summer.
0: Man, I love it. And then one thing I love about the way that you write and produce music, you know, sometimes we can hear, you know, what we call contemporary gospel music or urban gospel music, and it just does what it does for this community, for our gospel community. But you are intentional about the way that you produce and the sound that you have, that it reaches every community. Talk to me about that.
1: That's really just me trusting the sound that God has given me.
0: Mm-hmm.
1: I used to frustrate myself trying to fit into the Sunday morning formats.
0: Mm-hmm.
1: Like, the quicker that I was being authentic to my true sound, to my true self, that's when the music started to reach other genres and other markets. Because I know, like, Thank God is the focus single, but Hot Outside was picked up on Pandora on the secular end. So
0: wow.
1: It's a project, but it's playing 2 to 3 markets at the same time because of the authenticity.
0: Yes.
1: Being obedient to the sound God gave me.
0: But that is the key, is obeying the sound, because sometimes you can get in the studio and people are like, nah, they're not gonna like that. Nah, that doesn't sound like blah, blah, blah.
1: Right.
0: But you have another approach. It's, I've got to do what I hear God saying. That's so good. That sets you apart.
1: That's what got me here. That's what's keeping me here.
0: That's right. It's
1: awesome.
0: Well, listen, you produced on Queen Naja's record. You produced the song with Trendsetter Sense, Will Be Done, that features Nathan Davis Jr. and Limo Blaze.
1: Right.
0: Which is going, it has been going crazy. Like,
1: I ain't even caught up with the record yet. You know, it's...
0: That record is going crazy right now.
1: But yeah, we've been able to be a part of a lot of records. The Queen, Nas, the Trendsetter Sense.
0: Mm-hmm.
1: Work with you.
0: Yeah, absolutely. And we've got music coming out, family. Just y'all sit tight. We got some stuff coming for you. But listen, Justin Radford is with us. I gotta let them hear this song with you and Talented. Shout out to my sister Talented from my hometown. We got this song with she and Justin Radford. It's called Thank God.
1: Thank
0: coming
1: God.
0: Up 15 minutes away on the Nightly Spirit.

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0: God. And that you can hear that right as I said it before. You have this sound, and that is a mainstream commercial sound that we can adapt to and adopt into everyday life. I love that. And then you got Get Ready with Jesus. And I know that's on your other records, but
1: I rapped a little bit on this one too.
0: You rapping on this one as well.
1: I had to.
0: That's right.
1: But I'm really a rapper in my head. I'm really a rapper.
0: Man, you doing everything. You're a rapper, you're a preacher, you're a singer, you're a producer, you're a writer. Just being everything that God called you to be. And I'm just really glad to watch it and to be a part of it. Family, he's a pastor. He's a PK.
1: Oh,
0: and he grew up in church, you know. And I'm glad to see that not all PKs go bad. You know what I'm saying?
1: No, I was the prodigal. I went there. I just came back.
0: There we go. You say you went there, but you came back.
1: Came on back.
0: You can't get too far away from what God has put in you. But you're preaching too. So I love it. So listen, Justin Rafford, everybody, make sure you get your hands on 99 Degrees. Thank God, featuring Talented and Cheyenne.
1: Cheyenne, yep, my homie.
0: All right. Well, listen, thank you for hanging out with us, Justin. I know you got to get back to it, but we'll be seeing you soon.
1: Thank you for having me as always.
0: Absolutely.
1: I'm coming.
0: All right, come on through. Coming up, family, I got Sybil Wilkes joining us with another news update on The Nightly Spirit.

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0: I wish I had a witness tonight. Can I ask y'all one question? The question is simply this: what did he see?
1: He saw the best.
0: I can't get no help up in here, because there are some folk in here that people have wrote you off, said you would never amount to anything, said that you would never end up being anywhere. But Myron, tell him one more time, what did he see?
1: He saw the best.
0: When mama said you would never be nothing, when aunties and uncles said that you would never amount to anything, when daddy didn't come home anymore, he didn't look

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0: It's the Nightly Spirit, your girl Darlene, and here is Sybil Wilkes with tonight's news update.
1: It's Sybil Wilkes with what we need to know. An unexpected legislative veto from the White House. President Trump is defending his sudden decision to block a highly anticipated bipartisan housing bill that was explicitly designed to assist everyday homebuyers by driving down high market prices. This bill sailed through the House and the Senate and was set to be signed Wednesday by the president. However, he canceled the event, posting that he refuses to approve the package until Congress passes his Save America Act voter ID bill. The president later downplayed the housing bill, claiming all that is needed is to lower interest rates. Meanwhile, former President Barack Obama recognizes he is apparently living rent-free inside his successor's head. Appearing on the All the Smoke podcast, co-host and NBA vet Matt Barnes asked Mr. Obama about the president's continuous obsession with the Obama family. The former president laughed it off, stating he clearly occupies a suite in Trump's head, adding that during his own tenure, worrying about past administrations was the absolute last thing on his mind. The National Mall was the backdrop for a massive kickoff celebration launching the Great American State Fair last night. Hosted by President Trump to celebrate Freedom 250's World's Fair initiative, the patriotic opening featured military flyovers. Service bands, and a gigantic Ferris wheel, drawing massive crowds despite a boycott from several progressive Democratic governors. To infinity and beyond, Pixar continues to flex its box office muscles. Toy Story 5 is comfortably projected to dominate the box office again during its second weekend, outperforming new debuts like DC Studios' Supergirl and Jackass Best and Last. To subscribe to my free daily newsletter, please visit SybilWilkes.com. For all the news 24/7, go to News1.com. I'm Sybil Wilkes. Be informed. Be empowered.
0: Thank you, Sybil Wilkes. On the way, the Abba of Pava is coming up on the Nightly Spirit.

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0: How many of God's got a blessing with your name on it? Come on. Sing this with me. Come on, say. God's got a blessing.
1: God's got a blessing.
0: Everybody.

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I want to make sure that you go to bed early tomorrow night and join us for the fourth watch prayer coming up this Saturday morning from 3 a.m. to 6 a.m. You can follow at fourth.watchcollective on Instagram. Go to the link in the bio, and of course the link in the broadcast will be there. If you can get up with us, pray with us. We're going to be interceding, praying for those that join the call, and we're just going to be worshiping, you know. So meet us in the fourth watch. All right, I got the Vintage Vault Award for you and family prayer coming up on the Nightly Spirit.

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1: Hi, I'm Elton John. In 1981, the first case of AIDS was diagnosed in the United States. 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

0: see you living, I see you making it. But yo, right before I live, I have to die.
1: Hey, what's up? This is Real Talk Kim, and you are listening to my girl, Darlene McCoy, on Nightly Spirit.

1 John 4:16 says, "And so we know and rely on the love God has for us. God is love." You know, sometimes religion will tell us to clean yourself up, then God will love you. And if you fail to do what's right, if you don't perform correctly, God is not going to have anything to do with you. And if you're good enough, it means you measure up. And then God will help you. You know, that is just not it. Okay? I'm just letting you know that ain't it. It's not real love. What that is called is conditional love. Real love is not about your performance, and it's not about what you do or what you don't do. It's about who God is and what He's already done. There's nothing that you can do that's going to make Him love you any more or any less. So when you know that God is love and you rely on His love for you, you'll go to Him with confidence. You'll pray bold prayers. You'll ask Him for the things that you dream of. You'll believe for your health to turn around. You'll expect new doors to open. You'll also move up to the next level, not just because of who you are, but because of who your Father is and because of the depth of His love for you. When you receive His love, you'll stop trying to be good enough. You'll know that He'll go out of His way to be good to you because He loves you. Okay, I'm going to pray for us. Coming up in about 15 minutes, your girl Darlene on the Nightly Spirit.

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Father, tonight in the mighty name of Jesus, we want to say thank you that you are the God who hears every cry and you deliver us from every trouble. Tonight, God, we release the weight of stress and offense and disappointment and fear into your hands. We refuse to let these shape the atmosphere of our homes or our relationships. Instead, God, we invite your Holy Spirit to reign where anxiety once tried to live. God, crown our dwelling with peace and let joy echo in every room. Let laughter replace our heaviness and let hope rise where despair once tried to take root. God, we decree and declare that our homes are a sanctuary. Our heart is unburdened and our family is covered by your presence. And even when our family is extended and not in the home with us, we extend this prayer to the homes of all of our friends and loved ones. Every trouble is left at the cross. Every fear is broken and every assignment of the enemy is canceled. We step into freedom and step into joy, and we step into the strength of God in the name of Jesus. Amen, amen. Amen and amen. And family, that ends another night of the Nightly Spirit. Your girl, Darlene. Stay safe, stay blessed, and stay woke. Good night.

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Family, it's your girl, Darlene. I want you to join me Monday through Friday on The Nightly Spirit, where you'll hear something new with the Off the Record Smash and have an interesting yet inspiring conversation in the chat room with me. And I'll also be talking to some of your favorite inspirational artists. I have a word for you, a classic vintage vault, and prayer every night. And don't forget, it is on Friday nights. The Friday Night Spinspiration with DJ Mr. Watkins closes out the week. You don't want to miss a single night, so tune in every night with your girl, Darlene, right here on The Nightly Spirit. It's time.

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Shabak, to commend or to praise something or someone with a loud voice, with a loud exuberant voice. So therefore we come right now to Shabak the Lord, our God. Train up a child in the way that he should go, so that when he's old, he won't depart from it. For out of the mouths of babes come perfected praise.

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1: Oh God, once again, we come into your presence with expectancy in our hearts. God, we know you're gonna bless us. So we lift our hands in the sanctuary.

It's your girl, Darlene. I want you to join me Monday through Friday on The Nightly Spirit, where you'll hear something new with the Off the Record Smash and have an interesting yet inspiring conversation in the chat room with me. And I'll also be talking to some of your favorite inspirational artists. I have a word for you, a classic vintage vault, and prayer every night. And don't forget, it is on Friday nights. The Friday Night Spinspiration with DJ Mr. Watkins closes out the week. You don't want to miss a single night, so tune in every night with your girl, Darlene, right here on The Nightly Spirit. It's time.

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We can know who we are because we know whose we are, and we don't have to work for your approval. You've called us by name.

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0: Good morning, good people. It's Get Up Mornings. I'm Erica Campbell, loving Jesus and loving you. It's a fabulous Friday, June the 26th, and we are up having a great morning already. Ready to give you all this Jesus juice all morning long. Hey, team, good morning.
1: Good morning.
2: Made it to the morning.
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0: Ooh, June is almost over. Ooh, it's a BET.
1: Isn't that crazy?
0: That is a full day.
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0: I get people coming up this hour, the Faith Walk, the birthday shout-outs, and 11 minutes after the hour, Sybil will give us the five things we need to know. All right, guys, let's start with the word of prayer. Lord Jesus, it is an honor and a privilege to serve you, to love you, to be called your own. Thank you for loving us. Thank you for seeing us. Thank you for keeping us. Thank you for being patient with us. Father, thank you, God, for keeping us in the center of your will, in the palm of your hand. Cover us with your blood. Keep us safe from all hurt, harm, and danger. Help us to keep our mind stayed on you. Help us to commune with you, to spend time with you, and to remember how much you love us and how much you care. In Jesus' mighty name I pray. Thank God. Amen.
2: Amen.
0: 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Here's Hendrix Brown and Maverick City with Run to You on Get Up Mornings.

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2: It's Sybil Wilkes with What We Need to Know. Prominent civil rights attorneys joined the family of Savion McConnell to demand justice for the unarmed 19-year-old killed by Missouri law enforcement last month. Witnesses report the teenager had his hands raised in surrender before a deputy struck him with a patrol car and fatally shot him beside a highway. State Highway Patrol officials continue to refuse to release that critical body camera footage. U.S. Postmaster General David Steiner strongly defended a controversial White House proposal requiring states to disclose complete mail-in voting lists to federal officials. Under the strict newly proposed rules, the Postal Service would completely halt ballot deliveries in any state that refuses to comply with the data disclosure. A unified coalition of 47 Democratic senators has formally condemned the plan, calling it an unconstitutional and illegal attempt to seize executive control over local election administration. Entrepreneur Jaron Sneed and his fiancée Tequila Williams are making history with the official launch of the J. Markell Watch Company. Sneed, who was permanently paralyzed by a devastating act of gun violence, overcame immense personal and economic adversity to build the luxury, handcrafted timepiece brand. Sneed designed the elegant collection to inspire others to value time, resilience, and long-term legacy. Motown Records is actively investing in the next generation of Black music industry leaders with the launch of its

0: HBCU students looking to break into this very competitive business. I'm Sybil Wilkes. Be informed, be empowered.
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2: I Hate the Homies, episode 175 is out right now, and hear me try to convince Rock T that a soccer ball ain't round. Listen, Alonzo Ball was traded. No, not Alonzo. LaMelo Ball was traded to the Minnesota Timberwolves yesterday. Good for Minnesota, horrible for the Queen City. In the World Cup action, USA men lose to Turkey in the last seconds, 3-2. So we still going to the knockout round. Ecuador beat Germany. Now they'll be going to the knockout round with the Deutschlanders. That's Germans in German. In the WNBA, the Toronto Tempo's Marina Mabry had 53 as her team just blew out the LA Sparks 125-97. Only two other WNBA players have had 53 in the history of the whole league. And I gotta shout out my dude, Kerry Watkins, K-Dub from Georgia Tech, from the Montreal Alouettes. That's my guy, LaPlaza's favorite son. I'm Griff, and that's your quick sports minute. Commander Cheryl with the birthdays. It's Friday.
3: Thanks, Griff. If you're celebrating your birthday, you're celebrating today with Michael Vick, Derek Jeter, Shannon Sharp, Monica Coates, my cousin, twins, John and Joe Elliott. Happy birthday, guys. And my friend, JoJo Pata. And if it's your birthday, well, birthday shout outs are up in 15 minutes on Get Up Mornings with Erica Campbell.
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3: Yes, it's time for the Faith Walk of the Day. And listen, I'm sure many of you used to have testimony service in church where you'd get up and talk about the goodness of the Lord. And we know the scripture says that we overcome by the word of our testimony and by the blood of the Lamb. But I want you to think about the power of your testimony today. How powerful is your testimony? You know it's powerful, but how often do you share it? Have you figured out how many ways can I tell people about the Lord and what he's done in my life? Maybe we're not having it at a church service where you stand up and you declare what God has done. Maybe you're testifying in elevators. Maybe you're testifying with your life. Maybe you're testifying on social media of what God has done in and through you, what he continues to do. How often do you share the goodness of the Lord? Y'all know, as believers, all of our job is to tell the world about Jesus, is to make disciples, is to talk of his goodness. That's what he told the disciples to do. And if we are disciples of Jesus the Christ, then we've got to do what he's called us to do. And guess what? That includes sharing your testimony. And not just the parts that you like, but being honest so people can know that it is possible for God to restore, repair, revive, renew, change, and literally just bless your life. So I want y'all to testify of his goodness today. All right, I'm going to do my best, and I want you to do your best as well. That's the Faith Walk of the Day. Let's testify, good people. All right, now it's birthday shout-out time. 877-242-2426. 877-242-2426. 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
5: 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Praise 106.1 news update on this Friday. We made it. And Maryland election officials are canvassing mail-in ballots following Tuesday's primary. Meanwhile, a judge rejected a request to stop ballot counting over incorrect ballots sent to some voters. Sabrina Tapp Harper has won Baltimore City Sheriff's primary and is set to become the city's first woman sheriff. Incumbent Sam Colgan pledged a smooth transition that won't hinder her administration. Mayor Brandon Scott has signed Baltimore's fiscal 2027 budget effective July 1st. It funds public safety, housing, parks, local businesses, and provides long-term property tax relief. Five teens and three adults are charged in a Baltimore crime ring accused of murder, carjackings, and armed robberies. Police say the group is linked to 22 additional cases from April to May. A CSX freight train struck a vehicle in Rosedale near Todd's Lane Thursday morning. No injuries were reported, and investigators are determining how the vehicle reached the tracks. A search for survivors continue in Venezuela after two powerful earthquakes killed more than 200 and injured thousands. The U.S. is sending rescue teams and aid supplies. The Orioles host the Nationals tonight at Camden Yards. Expect downtown traffic from Sale 250 Maryland and the Air Show with road closures, parking restrictions, and public transit is recommended. The Ravens hold a free August 1st practice at CQ Stadium at College Park, the first ever NFL practice there, and the team's first fan event in Prince George's County. Free tickets are available July 9th. Well, Floyd Mayweather's exhibition fight in Greece is canceled because of a promoter's lawsuit. The BET Awards air Sunday with Cardi B leading nominations with six. Well, weather-wise, mostly cloudy today, near 90 degrees with afternoon storms, and showers continue tonight and Saturday with drier conditions for Sunday. I'm Dre Johnson this morning on Praise 106.1.
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5: Brother Griff, can you hit me with the tambourine? Woo! It's birthday shout out time in a get up church. All right, y'all, who's on the line today? Cheryl, you're going to have to contribute more than just laughing.
6: I'm trying. 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It's the whole slavery thing that came out that time.
7: Wow.
5: Slavery. 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
8: Good morning. My name is Tayshia. I'm calling from Richmond, Virginia. I'd like to give a shout out to my cousin, Zakiya Daniel, and her father, Anthony Daniel.
9: Well, good morning. My name is Renetta Beverly, and I'm calling from Washington, D.C., and I'd like to give a birthday shout out to my nephew, George Hutchinson. Happy birthday to you. May the good Lord bless you. Happy birthday, happy birthday, happy birthday to you. Y'all have a wonderful day. I'm glad y'all got your new station. I love it. I listen to it 24/7. Have a blessed day.
10: My name is Unique. I'm calling from Brooklyn, New York. And my birthday shout-out is for my sister-in-law, my niece's mother, Shanava Hinton. Her birthday is Sunday, June 28th.
11: Grateful Rising. My name is Shirley Prince. I'm calling from Washington, D.C. I'd like to give an early birthday shout-out to my great-nephew, DeMarco Prince. Thank you, DeMarco, for holding down, putting your big boy pants on, for your mother, knowing that she's going through changes. And I wish you the best birthday ever. God bless you on your 21st birthday. Thanks for letting me share.
12: Good morning, Miss J from Charlotte, North Carolina. I would like to shout out my dear friend, Charnita Baldwin, on today. Bishop J.A. Baldwin on today. On tomorrow, my dear sister, Phyllis Williams, Ernest Simmons, and Dolores Monroe. I want to say happy birthday to you all. God bless you.
13: Yes, I'm Mimi Patterson calling from Dillon, South Carolina. I want to shout out my cousin Deborah Whitaker and my sister-in-law Renee Green. Thank you.
14: Hi, my name is Yolanda Harrison. I'm from Columbia, South Carolina, and I'd like to give out a birthday shout out to all my family who celebrated the birthday in the month of June. And they are, my family names are Janiyah Williams, who celebrated her birthday on the 19th of June, and my cousin Donald Curtis, who celebrated his birthday on the 19th of June. And to my lovely daughters who celebrated their birthdays in the month of June, Imani Pelzer, and on the 5th of June, and Idonna Williams on the 24th of June. And also, I would like to give a shout out to myself, who celebrated also in the month of June on the 17th of June. And I would like to take this time to say to them, may God continue to bless us, keep us in his prayers, and may He continue to bless us and lift us up in His holy name.
5: Well, happy birthday, everybody. Thank you so much for sharing your birthday love with us this morning in Get Up Church. Griff, do you have any today?
7: Got to say happy birthday to Nadine Wright, Brandy Chris, and the twins, Alvin and Calvin Waters. They just opened a, what's the donut place in L.A.E. with the donut that's on top of the...
5: The big one? Randy's?
7: Yeah. Yes, Randy's. They just opened a Randy's in Atlanta.
5: Oh, very nice. Very nice. What about you, Cheryl?
6: I got cousins that are twins whose birthday is today, too. John and Joe Elliott. Their birthday is today. They didn't open a donut shop, but they're pretty dope. also, Monica Coates, her birthday is today as well. Oh, nice. And JoJo Potter.
5: JoJo. Yeah. You know what? I forgot one of my cousin brother best friends, Chris McKnight, happy birthday. My brother, my cousin, my friend, all of that is all mixed in. I missed you last week, but happy birthday. All right, guys, those are our birthdays. Stick around. We got more on the way. It's Get Up Morning. Get up.
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17: With traffic here on Praise 106.1. Good morning, Baltimore. Happy Friday to you. We made it. We've got reports of a fallen tree out on Reisterstown Road in West Baltimore at Fulton Avenue. Also, an accident has closed down East Joppa Road eastbound and westbound out in the Parkville County area. A pole and wires actually down as you move over near Wather Boulevard. 95 northbound, we're watching an accident up in Northeast just before Northeast Road. Also, a disabled vehicle here on eastbound 50. This is actually on the Bay Bridge this morning. The right lane is blocked as you approach that situation. Also, several streets will be closed in conjunction with Sale 250 Maryland in downtown. And looks like a couple streets over in Baltimore Peninsula will be closed too. 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
5: 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Plus, of course, the Erica-ism of the day, and Griff's got the joys and concerns. Great music from our friend Kirk Franklin, Canton Jones, and Ty Tribbett. Here's Anthony Evans with You're Not Finished. Don't Get Up Mornings.

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6: Yes, it is time for a fresh word on a Friday. And today we pulled an excerpt from a pastor that I love. Pastor Warren Campbell's in a series called High Frequency Living. 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Check it out.
7: In the valley, you can rely on your charm. You can talk yourself in and out of every situation. You can use your intellect, your connections. You can use your money to get you out of problems. But God will, he'll intentionally take you to an altitude where your flesh will gasp for air.
6: Ooh.
8: That right
7: he will leave you and lead you to a job that you don't even know how to do.
8: Yeah.
7: He'll elevate you to a platform that you ain't even smart enough to manage. He'll hand you an opportunity that is so big that it makes you sweat. Why? Because God lives where your flesh gets uncomfortable.
6: Ooh.
8: That right there.
7: God allows the pressure to force your dependency. Listen, at high altitudes, you can no longer breathe oxygen. Now you got to breathe faith.
6: Ooh.
7: You got to learn how to inhale grace and exhale anxiety. And that breathlessness, I'm trying to catch your breath, that thing you're feeling right now, it's not a panic attack. It's the Holy Ghost transferring your dependency from your own ability to God's infinite power and wisdom.
8: Oh, that thing says Cheryl Jackson. Did you hear it?
6: Yeah, he said it.
8: Said Cheryl Jackson.
6: Wow.
8: I found me. I was like, that's what you did, Jesus? Okay.

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2: 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The Ericaism of the day is on the way. 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
2: It's Get Up Mornings, y'all. I'm Erica Campbell, loving Jesus and loving you. And yes, it is time for the Erica-ism of the day. And today is a nice full weekend for me. It's a BET weekend. And I will be singing I Love the Lord in a special tribute. And there's always a big responsibility with doing these kinds of events because I know who I am in the room. And, you know, there's some people who don't rock with gospel artists, and there's some I know that my music has been a blessing to. So I always have to be attentive and aware in those spaces. You know, I know sometimes when you are in the industry, you're always working. You're there to sing. You're there to speak or whatever, host, whatever. But it is really easy to just be in work mode. What do I mean by that? I mean trying to make other relationships. So you're networking and you are, you know, in the right circles and you're having conversations about what your next business ventures will be. But I always have to remember when I'm in those spaces, I represent the King of Kings. And so I have to operate like that and have to keep my eyes and my spirit open for who I'm supposed to pray for, who I'm supposed to meet, who is supposed to experience me and my anointing. It is not just I'm not going so I can sell records. I'm not going so I can gain new friends or be influential. I'm going to be a light. And I always remember that when I am in those spaces. So while for some people it can feel like a, you know, a big honor and a privilege to be included and to be asked to sing, and it is not just about career advancement. It is not just about making good alliances. And I know sometimes that's the thing that people have in their mind. So I need y'all to pray for me this weekend, because guess what? The enemy is mad because I'm praying for somebody this weekend for sure. The enemy is mad because somebody gonna see me and remember that they supposed to go to church, talk to the Lord. And I know that's what I represent. So some will be uncomfortable. Some will be happy to see me. I know that comes with the territory. I'm not there to be liked and to make best friends. You've got to know what you're in the room for, good people. When God opens the doors, you've got to know what you are in the room for and be who God has called you to be. Not just who you think you should be from a business perspective, not trying to make yourself feel good because you've had low self-esteem your whole life and people told you what you couldn't do. So you can't even fully be in the room because you're thinking about who said you weren't supposed to be there. Make sure your mind is right when God opens the door and puts you in new spaces. All right. That is my Erica-ism for the day. I love you and I mean it. Y'all pray for me and I'll pray for you too. There's more on the way. Joys and concerns are up next. Some Get Up Mornings.
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5: Good morning, Praise 106.1 News Update on this Friday. We made it, and Maryland election officials are canvassing Maryland ballots following Tuesday's primary. Meanwhile, a judge rejected a request to stop ballot counting over incorrect ballots sent to some voters. Sabrina Tapp Harper has won Baltimore City Sheriff's primary and is set to become the city's first woman sheriff. Incumbent Sam Colgan pledged a smooth transition that won't hinder her administration. Mayor Brandon Scott has signed Baltimore's fiscal 2027 budget effective July 1st. It funds public safety, housing, parks, local businesses, and provides long-term property tax relief. Five teens and three adults are charged in a Baltimore crime ring accused of murder, carjackings, and armed robberies. Police say the group is linked to 22 additional cases from April to May. A CSX freight train struck a vehicle in Rosedale near Todd's Lane Thursday morning. No injuries were reported, and investigators are determining how the vehicle reached the tracks. A search for survivors continue in Venezuela after two powerful earthquakes killed more than 200 and injured thousands. The U.S. is sending rescue teams and aid supplies. The Orioles host the Nationals tonight at Camden Yards. Expect downtown traffic from Sale 250, Maryland, and the Air Show with road closures, parking restrictions, and public transit is recommended. The Ravens hold a free August 1st practice at CQ Stadium at College Park, the first ever NFL practice there, and the team's first fan event in Prince George's County. Free tickets are available July 9th. Well, Floyd Mayweather's exhibition fight in Greece is canceled because of a promoter's lawsuit. The BET Awards air Sunday with Cardi B leading nominations with six. 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It's 73 and cloudy out. I'm Dre Johnson on Praise 106.1.
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4: Well, saints of the Most High God, we are coming to you live from the Get Up Church of our Lord, Baptist, non-denominational, AME, CME, ENG, LMNOP, Apostolic Church of God in Christ. All right, Brother Griff, let the Lord use you.
5: Thank you, First Lady Pastor.
4: You're good.
5: Man, I got, what's the day? The 26th?
4: Mm-hmm. 20.
5: Okay, I can save it for next week. I thought I missed my brother's birthday. That was about good. That's all I need, a double problem. First, giving honor to God who's ahead of my life, I'd like to say I'm glad to be in the house of the Lord one more time, Elder Nerl. Because he brought me from a mighty, mighty long way. Sister Erica, I could have been dead, sleeping in the grave, but God is good.
4: All the time.
5: And all the time.
4: God is good.
5: Yes, yes, yes. Y'all know me. I'm always learning stuff about this genre, but tomorrow, I'm going to be on a red carpet at a celebration of Quartet Music Awards. Gala edition, yeah. So, you know, I know Quartet. Keith Wonderboy Johnson was all Quartet to me. Like, he was by himself doing Quartet, singing all parts, the front, the lead, the back.
4: He ain't got no background singers.
5: He had the dance moves, but I'm going to be with Tim Rogers and the fellas, Williams Singers, Bree Holly and Faithful, the Unionaires, Joy Quartet, the Venice Souls, and more, and it's all hosted by the Williams Brothers. Now, I know y'all saying, Griff, like, y'all just heard Cheryl getting excited. I'm still learning about them, but they keep saying, Griff, just go listen to their music. It got so much bop and bump and all. So I'm excited. I'm excited to be around all these Quartet people this weekend. I will see y'all. Now, if somebody in their car right now is saying, Griff, you don't know who Tim Rogers and the fellas are? I'm working on it. You could say, ain't you all right? Somebody else is saying, Griff, I know you know the Williams Brothers. I do know the Williams Brothers.
4: You know the Millionaire?
5: No, you get to say, ain't you all right? But if you like me and you know, I'm working on it.
4: Stop. The Millionaire?
5: Yes! Ain't you all right? What are you saying? What song? The Millionaires?
6: Yeah, they got a song I like.
7: I like Tim Rogers. I'm a fan. He was he was on P.J. Morton's Better Benediction.
5: Yeah. Oh, I do know him. But see, now he like Keith Wonderboy by himself, but representing.
7: No, he got
5: Quartet.
7: A group.
5: Oh, did he have his people with him? Oh.
7: No, he just sang
4: him
7: solo. It's
4: Tim Woodson and the Heirs of Harmony. He rescued me. Yeah,
5: that ain't the Millionaires. You said the Millionaires.
4: The Millionaire. Oh, that's the name of the record. That's the name of the record. My bad.
5: Oh, okay.
4: Tim Woodson and the Heirs of Harmony. Come on.
5: You're going to have an
7: heirs. You're going to have an heirs. You're going
5: to have heirs. Yeah.
7: Christian heirs.
5: The Unionaires, the Christian heirs. Right. Got it. I'm excited about it. I'll see y'all tomorrow.
4: Well, good, Griff. Keep working on it. You don't know. You don't know Tim Woodson and the Heirs of Harmony.
5: Man,
4: they had a Millionaire record.
5: Go, E, go, man.
4: He don't know y'all. He's going to be calling people the wrong name, wrong song.
5: Man, go,
4: do your research, man. All right, guys, stick around. Let's pray for Griff. It's Get Up Morning.
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11: So traffic on Praise, and of course, we're dealing with a fallen tree out in West Baltimore. Baltimore, still watching this on Reisterstown Road at Fulton Avenue, in which the MTA is diverting buses and detours are in effect, like the CityLink Lime Harbor East will detour at Reisterstown and Fulton Avenue, and the local link 91 Mondawmin will detour at Druid Hill and Fulton Avenue until 10:30 a.m. this morning due to that fallen tree out there. Also, East Joppa Road eastbound and westbound out in Parkville remains closed due to an accident that has brought down a pole and wires are actually down moving towards Wather Boulevard. 95 northbound, the right lane is still blocked due to an accident just before Northeast Road out in Northeast this morning. The outer loop of the Beltway here from 95 towards 83, we got like slight delays. 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

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Here's another one from that same record that I really loved. It's Okay on Get Up Mornings.

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1: Me
0: the Vintage
1: too.
0: Vault, y'all. That's BB and CC with It's Okay from the Different Lifestyles record. The fourth album by BB and CC. This album included singles Addictive Love, the cover of I'll Take You There featuring Mavis Staples, and Different Lifestyles won the Best Contemporary Soul Gospel Album at the Grammys in 1992. It was certified platinum and is one of the best-selling gospel albums of all time. Definitely a career-shaping album for me, listening as a young girl, just watching them do what they do and take the gospel in so many places that we had never seen it before was just so encouraging to me. Plus, I just loved the Winans family. This was before I knew them, so I still get in fan mode sometimes. Cheryl, what about you?
1: Yeah, so It's Okay was a great breakup song for me. I remember breaking up. I think me and Dwight broke up in that song, and I was like, yeah.

0: arguing back and forth. Pull it up. Pull it. It was.
1: And a lot of people thought they were married too.
2: Yes.
1: Yeah.
0: Married. R&B
2: twins.
0: Singers,
2: they thought they were twins.
1: Right.
0: Yeah.
1: Right.
0: Very good.
2: Not twins, y'all.
0: That's people all out the loop. That's how you know we was. All the way out the loop.
2: It was some church folk that didn't know it.
1: Right.
0: Oh, okay.
1: I was going to say, you in the loop now. He's in the loop, Erica.
2: You in the loop now. Absolutely. Y'all make sure you celebrate great gospel music. Check out BB and CC. Do a refresh and let their music bless your life. We're inside the Vintage Vault, and there's more on the way. It's Get Up Mornings.
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10: It's hard to believe that 2026 is halfway over. It's startling that 6 months have passed already. When you were 10, it seemed like your teen years would never come. By the time you're a teenager, you just can't wait for 21. However, do you remember when 30 years old seemed to come right after 23? And then 40 and 30 years felt like they were only a couple years apart. Wow. And at 40, statistics say that your life is half over if you are blessed. At 50, some of us start having pains in parts of our bodies that we didn't even know we had. Then here comes 60, and everybody is saying yes, ma'am, or no, sir, to you. By your 70s, you become acutely aware that life is way too short, that time moves way too fast, and there definitely are no replays and no rewinds. So relish every second of every minute of every hour you are blessed to have. Because time cannot be repeated.
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3: This is Dr. Willie Jolly. Today, I want to talk about wealth self-sabotage. When I was younger, I would talk about wanting to create wealth, but then I would think and do things that would sabotage my success. It was like I had a rubber band around my waist, and every time I would move in the direction of my goals, that rubber band would pull me back. Sometimes it's due to a deep down belief that money is a necessary evil. I would say I want more money, but then I would think there was something ungodly about having the money. Sounds silly, doesn't it? But it happens every day. People who mess up their money-making opportunities because they think that money is the root of all evil. Money is not the root of all evil. It's the love of money that's the root of all evil. That's what Scripture says. I want you to know that God does not condemn money. He condemns the worship of money. Scripture teaches us that God gives us the power to create wealth so we can establish His kingdom with it. That we can be blessed to be a blessing. If you get a new money mindset, you can grow your wealth. This is Dr. Willie Jolly. 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
4: Well, it's a Friday, Cheryl. What we doing?
5: Church check-in. You know what we do on a Friday. Celebrating churches. And again, we've been talking about it because summer months, y'all kind of get a little thin. I know y'all doing vacationing and all the things, but you can still make it to the church. You know, it's only a few hours to give God glory while you're out and about. And as Erica say, while you're on vacay, especially if you're on the West Coast going over to Cali worship. But if you're here in D.C., we'd love to have you at Capitol Temple. We're in Hyattsville, Maryland. And my pastors are Pastors Danny and Jamie McCrimmon.
4: All right. Mine is Cali Worship. She mentioned it, 214 North McClay Avenue. Actually, we had a visitor from Maryland this past week who came and visited Cali Worship. So, yep, you can come to my church.
3: 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We want all the members smoke. How about that?
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11: Good morning. Praise 106.1 news update on this Friday. We made it. And Maryland election officials are canvassing Maryland ballots following Tuesday's primary. Meanwhile, a judge rejected a request to stop ballot counting over incorrect ballots sent to some voters. Sabrina Tapp Harper has won Baltimore City Sheriff's primary and is set to become the city's first woman sheriff. Incumbent Sam Colgan pledged a smooth transition that won't hinder her administration. Mayor Brandon Scott has signed Baltimore's fiscal 2027 budget effective July 1st. It funds public safety, housing, parks, local businesses, and provides long-term property tax relief. Five teens and three adults are charged in a Baltimore crime ring accused of murder, carjackings, and armed robberies. Police say the group is linked to 22 additional cases from April to May. A CSX freight train struck a vehicle in Rosedale near Todd's Lane Thursday morning. No injuries were reported, and investigators are determining how the vehicle reached the tracks. A search for survivors continue in Venezuela after two powerful earthquakes killed more than 200 and injured thousands. The U.S. is sending rescue teams and aid supplies. The Orioles host the Nationals tonight at Camden Yards. Expect downtown traffic from Sale 250 Maryland and the Air Show with road closures, parking restrictions, and public transit is recommended. The Ravens hold a free August 1st practice at CQ Stadium at College Park, the first ever NFL practice there, and the team's first fan event in Prince George's County. Free tickets are available July 9th. Well, Floyd Mayweather's exhibition fight in Greece is canceled because of a promoter's lawsuit. The BET Awards air Sunday with Cardi B leading nominations with six. Expect afternoon showers and storms today with highs around 90 as rain stays around into Saturday before improving on Sunday. I'm Dre Johnson on Praise 106.1.
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3: Okay. Good morning. This is Lady Cookie Gunter calling from Columbia, South Carolina. And I'd like to shout out my church, St. Paul Baptist Church in Hopkins, South Carolina, 1306 Old Bluff Road, where the pastor is none other than my husband, Pastor Clarence Gunter. We're a church where no one is left behind. Come and hang out with us anytime. We love you all. Thank you so much.
4: Deacon Clark, I'm from Atlanta, Georgia, and shout out my church, Mount Nebo of Peoplestown, Wild Pastor Sadie Broadwater, First Lady Erica Broadwater. Thank you. Be blessed. Have a great weekend. Love for y'all to come out and worship with us.
5: Good morning. My name is Christopher Stroyer. I'm calling from Macon, Georgia. And I'd like to shout out my church, Total Grace Baptist Church. My pastor is Jerry C. Liney.
6: 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I come from Latonia, and my church is Berean Christian Church.
7: 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I'm calling from Northeast Washington, D.C. 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
8: My name is Tiffany Tedder. I'm calling from Durham, North Carolina, and I would like to shout out. My church is Victory at Calvary Covenant Ministries, 500 Driver Street, Durham, North Carolina. Thank you.
9: Hi, my name is Kayla. I'm from Columbus, Ohio. I want to shout out New Life Tabernacle Ministries. 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
10: My name is Shelley. I'm calling from New York, and my church is Faithful Life Ministries in Central Islip, New York, Pastor Angel Falcon and First Lady Lisette. And we're celebrating the graduate. We have 6 graduates from our church that we're celebrating. And we did birthdays at the end of the month as well. And I just wanted to tell Griffin, Erica and Griffin, congratulations on their 10-year anniversary. Be blessed. Love you all.
11: My name is Kalita. I'm calling from Washington, D.C., and my church is Southern Friendship Missionary Baptist Church in Temple Hills, Maryland.
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17: So traffic on Praise, and of course, we're dealing with a fallen tree out in West Baltimore. Still watching this on Reisterstown Road at Fulton Avenue, in which the MTA is diverting buses and detours are in effect, like the CityLink Lime Harbor East will detour at Reisterstown and Fulton Avenue, and the local link 91 Mondawmin will detour at Druid Hill and Fulton Avenue until 10:30 a.m. this morning due to that fallen tree out there. Also, East Joppa Road eastbound and westbound out in Parkville remains closed due to an accident that has brought down a pole and wires actually down moving towards Wather Boulevard. 95 northbound and right lane is still blocked due to an accident just before Northeast Road out in Northeast this morning. The outer loop of the beltway here from 95 towards 83, we got like slight delays. 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
2: 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It's Get Up Mornings. I'm Erica Campbell, loving Jesus and loving you. 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
2: 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All right, guys, 11 minutes after the hour. 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Ooh, get yourself together.
6: 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Yeah.
2: Plus, Joy Taylor will have the daily play. Music from Kenny Lewis, William Murphy, and Jabari Johnson. Here's Lashae Knox with Right There on Get Up Mornings.
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5: 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The name of the song is Down on the Inside. 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And I just needed a song with the choir. And so I'm so excited about it. Down on the Inside.
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0: That's Carolyn Traylor with Down on the Inside, and it's nothing like good harmonies and a good traditional song, and we absolutely love it. Miss Carolyn, this is your first single in 5 years, so what do you believe this message? Why is it important right now?
1: Because, you know, it's certain things that you can get with just a topical relationship with the Lord, but there's some stuff ain't coming until you just got down on the inside. So this was, so this one is like, okay, God, I got it now. It's just, you know, look, I thought I had it, but this time, look, I got it, and you ain't got to worry about me no more.
0: Yes,
1: you know?
0: I love it. Now, you sang with legends like Willie Neil Johnson and Dorothy Norwood, and now to release music on your own label. Was this a lifelong dream for you?
1: It really was. It really was a lifelong dream. I really thought that, you know, you had to have people that was just kind of safe. You know, to do that. But after you've gone through 13 family members and God allows you to keep your mind, it's like, okay, God, whatever you want me to do, I want to do it. So this is just one of those things that I just said, okay, you know, sometimes you forget your dreams at this age. You think God forgot your dreams at this age, but you just step out there. And that's what I did. Mm.
2: Ma'am, you've built your career like preserving traditional gospel music. Why is that still so important to you?
1: Oh, my God. Because when I went out on the road, I went out with Willie Neil Johnson. Uh-huh. And so I actually sang to quartet audiences, you know, although I knew I wasn't quartet, but I was so grateful to just be going out. Mm-hmm. So I sang to, but then after that was kind of over, it's like, now, where are you? You know, what do you do? And so this is where I feel most at home. This is where I feel most accepted. Wow. And so, yes, that traditional is just where I am.
0: I love it. I love traditional music. Thank you for doing what you do. Now tell us how we can stay connected to you.
1: Oh, my God. On all social media platforms, hit me up on Facebook, Messenger, all of them. Mm-hmm. Carolyn Traylor, and that's okay. Taylor with an R. Because sometimes I have to say that.
0: I love it.
1: You know, the Taylor, but it's Carolyn Traylor. And I'm just, I'm so excited. One day I'll tell you all.
0: I love her excitement. I know. If you could give someone a message of encouragement to keep going and never stop dreaming,

0: Amen. God bless you, Miss Carolyn. Thank you so much for being with us today.
1: Thank you. Y'all take care, okay?
0: Absolutely. Y'all, the song is called Down on the Inside. Be sure to download and stream it today. All right, stick around. We got more on the way. The Get Up poll is up next on Get Up Morning. Get up.
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0: Hi, I'm Martha Stewart. 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
1: All right, family, coming up is trending topics, and Lionel Richie had to stop performing because he wasn't feeling well. 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

0: for grace. I need somebody to prophesy with your body language. Just say, what you say? God is leaning.
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5: All right, family, here's what's trending. Grammy-winning singer Lionel Richie was reportedly hospitalized Wednesday night after experiencing dizziness on stage during the opening concert of his North American tour with Earth, Wind & Fire. The 77-year-old entertainer was performing at Grand Casino Arena in St. Paul, Minnesota, when he paused the show and told the audience he wasn't feeling well. Videos shared on social media captured Richie sitting down during a performance of Dancing on the Ceiling as he addressed concerned fans with his trademark humor. He said, "What I've learned about my years of being in the business is when you're feeling dizzy, sit your tail down. And when you're feeling strange about yourself, sit your tail down." Despite appearing determined to continue, Richie later performed Three Times a Lady while seated behind a piano before the concert came to an unexpected halt. Following an intermission, saxophonist Dino Saldo returned to the stage to address the audience. He said, "Unfortunately, Lionel is not feeling well, and he won't be able to continue with the show. Thank you for your patience and your understanding," he said. Now, according to Entertainment Weekly, local authorities confirmed that an adult male was transported from the arena to a St. Paul area hospital following the concert. Page Six citing local officials identifying the individual as Richie. Neither Richie, his representative, nor Live Nation has publicly commented on his condition at the time of publication. We'll update you on the story and, yeah, praying that he's doing well. In other news, I love this. Missy Elliott will honor her late collaborator and friend Aaliyah at this year's Essence Festival. Essence announced this week that its upcoming festival lineup will include a tribute to Aaliyah, celebrating 25 years since the release of her self-titled album and 30 years since her second studio album, One in a Million. Elliott will be in charge of curating the celebration of the late singer and actress who was killed in a plane crash at 22 years old in 2001. The homage to the singer will take place on the evening of July 5th, the last day of the festival. And it's Friday, so you know I gotta give you the top Billboard Airplay charts.
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5: All right, here we go. Sitting at number five is Lashae Knox featuring Ernest Pugh with Right There. Sitting at number four is Fred Hammond in the Choir Room with Love Never Fails. And number three is Ron Carter and Ricky Dillard with Open My Eyes. Sitting at number two is Tanya Nolan with Blessings. And at the top of the Billboard Airplay charts this week, Caleb Carson and Anthony Evans with You're Not Finished. Now, we give you the top Billboard Airplay charts so that you can support gospel music. So go download and stream today, all right? That's what's trending. If you're celebrating your birthday, you're celebrating today with Michael Vick, Derek Jeter, Shannon Sharp, my friend Monica Coates, my cousins John and Joe Elliott, and JoJo Pata has a birthday. And if it's your birthday, well, happy birthday from Get Up Mornings with Erica Campbell. Now here's Joy Taylor with a Daily Play.
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10: 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On Wednesday, the Hornets agreed to trade former Rookie of the Year LaMelo Ball to the Timberwolves. Minnesota has been making major shakeups this offseason, moving Julius Randle and now sending Naz Reid in a package of picks and pick swaps to Charlotte. For LaMelo, the third overall pick in the 2020 NBA draft, this has to be a shock. He moves from one contender to another after finally getting the Hornets to the playoffs in his sixth season as a Hornet. I am a big fan of LaMelo, and I am excited to see what he and Anthony Edwards do together. 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

0: It's Good Up Mornings, y'all. I'm Erica Campbell, and we are at the end of our time. I pray that you've enjoyed something, the conversation, the laughter, the gospel music. I hope you feel inspired to walk in your power, your divine authority all morning long. All right, team, what'd you love about the show today?
1: Man, I loved the fresh word from Pastor Warren. High frequency living was so good. Had my name all over that. And so that was pretty dope. Of course, getting ready for the BET Awards, your Erica Ism, yeah. While you're there. And then Griff is hosting the Quartet Awards this weekend, y'all.
2: No. I'm not hosting it. The Williams Brothers is hosting it.
1: Oh, what
2: you doing? I'm going to be on a red carpet. I'm going to be out there.
1: Oh, got you.
2: Getting information from these folks. But I get to see it and be there.
1: Gotcha. Okay.
0: All right. Well, listen, thank y'all so much for rocking with us. We can't do this show without you. And if you missed anything, you can go check us out. You can call the hotline, 972-331-5570. Y'all, you can't leave a book, okay? We love you so much, right? And you're not leaving the message for me. You're leaving it for the Get Up Church, all right? So somebody in the Get Up Church. So it's not just, Erica, yeah, and Erica, I just want to tell you this, Erica.
1: Right. And okay, call me back.
0: Yeah, and call me back. Yeah, that's it's not what that's for. I love you so much. But let's end with a word of prayer. Lord, you are good and your mercy endures forever. We thank you, God, for this day. Thank you for covering us with your blood, for keeping us safe from all hurt, harm, and danger. Lord, you know everyone and you know what they need and where they are. I thank you that you're a good, good Father and you can hear me and them too. Take care of them, Lord. Look after them, Lord. You know where they hurt, Lord, and you know what they need. And so I thank you for supplying every need and making every way. In Jesus' name I pray. Thank God.
1: Amen.
0: All right. I love y'all. That's it. We'll be faith walking.
1: Love talking.
2: Enjoy living.
0: I'm Get Up Mornings. Bye, everybody.
2: Love you, Mama.
0: Bye, Lily.
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1: 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Fellowship, let's go.

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0: 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It's also going to be educating. 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

0: and Lady. We're leaving from Miami, October 26th through November 1st. 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
4: 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On Wednesday, the Hornets agreed to trade former Rookie of the Year LaMelo Ball to the Timberwolves. Minnesota has been making major shakeups this offseason, moving Julius Randle and now sending Naz Reid in a package of picks and pick swaps to Charlotte. For LaMelo, the third overall pick in the 2020 NBA draft, this has to be a shock. He moves from one contender to another after finally getting the Hornets to the playoffs in his sixth season as a Hornet. I am a big fan of LaMelo, and I am excited to see what he and Anthony Edwards do together. 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
12: This is the Bloomberg Black Business Beat. Today is Juneteenth, a day commemorating when the very last enslaved black people were freed in Texas in 1865. While many in the black community have acknowledged Juneteenth for some time, it's only recently become a federal holiday. It was signed into law by President Joe Biden in 2021, and since then, more and more Americans are learning about the day and why it matters.
13: A couple of years ago, there were millions of people in our country that didn't even know Juneteenth existed. So today, it's becoming a national conversation, and the recognition of the significance of Juneteenth, I think, in itself is progress.
12: That's Cynthia Day. She's president and CEO of Citizens Trust Bank. She told Bloomberg that Juneteenth is both a time to reflect on black history, as well as look ahead to what can make for a better and more diverse future.
13: She continuously reminds us to press for economic parity and financial well-being.
12: I'm Bloomberg's Justin Milliner on the Black Business Beat.
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1: What are you trying to say, Yolanda? Look, forget about all that other junk. This battle ain't yours.

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2: It's hard to believe that 2026 is halfway over. It's startling that 6 months have passed already. When you were 10, it seemed like your teen years would never come. By the time you're a teenager, you just can't wait for 21. However, do you remember when 30 years old seemed to come right after 23? And then 40 and 30 years felt like they were only a couple years apart. Wow. And at 40, statistics say that your life is half over if you are blessed. At 50, some of us start having pains in parts of our bodies that we didn't even know we had. Then here comes 60, and everybody is saying yes, ma'am, or no, sir, to you. By your 70s, you become acutely aware that life is way too short, that time moves way too fast, and there definitely are no replays and no rewinds. So relish every second of every minute of every hour you are blessed to have, because time cannot be repeated.
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This is Pastor Placida Braswell from the Cassandra Ferguson Morning Show. What a blessing to have an inspirational FM station here in Baltimore. 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
0: 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TJ has the Get Up News. 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
1: already won. Hello, everyone. This is Pastor Charles M. Franklin, Jr., pastor of Red Hope Baptist Church, the miracle church where everybody is somebody, but God is over all. 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

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This is Pastor Tanya Dennis from Kingdom Worship Center, where Bishop Gregory Dennis is our pastor. What a blessing to have an inspirational FM station here in Baltimore. 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

0: Didn't Know Willie Mo Jr. is on your radio, family. It's Friday.
1: Friday.
0: We've coined it Friends and Family Friday.
2: Mm-hmm.
0: And I'm so grateful to be here with everybody under the sound of my voice, because I know this week has probably been a great week for you,
2: mm-hmm.
0: right? For some people, it's been good. For some people, it's been great. For others, it's been phenomenal. You said, Willie, what about those people who said, man, it was, you don't say it. Because every good and perfect gift comes from the Lord.
1: Okay.
0: And so every day is a gift. So find something to say, man, that was good. It didn't feel too good.
1: I'm going to call you Willie Moore Perspective.
0: It didn't feel good, but there is another option.
1: That's true.
0: You know, and you don't want to be on the other side just yet. I ain't homesick just yet. All right. So, family, listen, it's Friends and Family Friday. I want to encourage you to be excited about today, okay? Right now, here's Fresh Start Worship. You are right here on the Willie Moore Jr. Show. Flat out.

0: Lachey Knox, Ernest Pugh, right there, right here on the Willie Mo Jr. Show.
1: I always laugh when you say that. Right there, right here on the Willie Mo Jr. Show.
0: Well, you know, there is a... I could have hit him with the right there, because I am from St. Louis. Right there.
1: You and Chingy.
0: Right her.
1: Where's Chingy from again?
0: He's from St. Louis, Walnut Park.
1: Walnut Park.
0: Yeah, he's from Walnut Park.
1: I think I ended up in Walnut Park.
0: Why?
1: By accident.
0: Yeah, of course.
1: I saw the street, and I was like, oh, should I be here?
0: Yeah. So what situation this week looked bad at first for you, but now you can see that God was working in it?
1: This week?
0: Yeah, this week.
1: I don't know. Sometimes I think the weather scares us a little bit.
0: Okay.
1: And we just really, really think about how bad things can be. I think we experience some power outages sometimes at the house. Yeah. And I think sometimes when, that'll preach. Sometimes when the power goes out, you just think the worst is about to happen. Like, how long is this going to be out and all this other kind of stuff? But shout outs, I can't speak for all cities. Georgia Power is pretty good at telling you, hey, listen, your power's out.
0: But
1: it'll be back right
0: at this time.
1: At this time.
0: Yeah.
1: And then, you know, that's what you decide to do with the time. And it was really, really quiet in our house. And I was looking at my wife like, does the silence bother you?
0: Yeah, I enjoy it.
1: I enjoy it too. But I think it's a certain type of person that enjoys the silence. Like, it's really quiet in the house when you have no power.
0: Yeah. And it's usually people who've done the work too, though. No disrespect, who can't sit in quiet. Like, it was this guy that I was on a trip with, great guy, love him to life, won't say his name, but he was like, I was just in the room, man, and y'all were gone. And oh my God, I was like, I gotta get out of here. And I was like, yeah, you can't sit with yourself. You gotta do the work.
1: I see what you're saying.
0: Oh, I can sit in here all day. Pen and pad. TV.
1: Did you just get what Willie said?
0: Yeah.
1: Unless you've spent time with yourself, you don't know how uncomfortable that is.
0: Yeah. Yeah. And I, you know, and here's the thing. I used to have to go, you know.
1: Because you didn't want to spend time with you.
0: I didn't spend time myself. Now I got to go because I got to. And I get to. Like, yeah.
1: This is good. We need to do a whole show on this.
0: Praise the Lord. Family, listen, it's Friends and Family Friday. I'm going to open up those phone lines for those of you who want to shout out your church. But here's my theme question for this entire show. Who helped you carry it? I don't know what your it is, and I don't know who your who is. But God is always making sure that there's a brother or a sister that's built for the time of adversity. Mm-hmm. I want you to pinpoint that while you're driving. Man, this person helped me carry that load. Mm-hmm. Got a lot of people have been helping me out this season. I want to make sure that we bear ye one another's burdens and so fulfill the law of Christ. That's Galatians 6:2. Who's been helping you carry this thing? Think through it. Church check-in comes up next. The Willie Mo Jr. Show. Flat out.

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0: Must make respect in every aspect and special grace of the man and God bless anything tested. No, no, sir, Jesus Christ said the best every time. No, all the muscle and all the crew. Remember, sir, the end them know for Jesus Christ. Lift them high. I'm not here for Christ. Bust the place. Bust the place. No, no, no. Mercy, yeah.
1: This song right here is dedicated to all my people that felt like giving up and you didn't think you was gonna make it.
0: Bless it all the time.
1: Check it out, y'all.
0: I'm out of here, go! Out of the place!
1: Get up!
0: Yeah?

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1: Congratulations, Bree. This is good.
0: Indeed. Listen, I want to show major love to Praise 102.5. It's now my hometown. It always feels weird in your hometown.
1: Oh, yeah,
0: nowadays.
1: That's right.
0: You know, it's now hometown because, you know, there was a time we were outsiders and now, you know, you're at home. And I think I did a really good job this week of just showing love to you because you could be right next to the anointing and not take full advantage of it.
1: That's true.
0: Because it's so close to you.
1: That's true.
0: You can't really see the person next to you, but you're like, you know what I need? Man, I need somebody to help me with my relationship. Well, I've only been married for 21 years, yeah. Says the white song, right? But, you know, I wanted to show love to Praise 102.5. We announced Praise in the Park,
1: Yep. Typing
0: October the 3rd. A lot of great artists. 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
1: in the
0: nation.
1: Yeah.
0: Ain't nobody doing it bigger than Praise.
1: I was about to say in the South, but I was like, it's in the nation.
0: Yeah, for sure. Family, listen, right now here's music from Norman Hutchins, Battlefield, right here on the Willie Moe Jr. Show. 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

0: Norman Hutchins.
1: And I'm fighting.
0: On the battlefield.
1: Fighting for the Lord.
0: Fighting for the Lord.
1: Amen. Some of y'all just fighting.
0: Yeah. And some of y'all don't even need to be in some of them fights you choose. Some people just, like, they're just aggressive.
1: I mean, it's an amazing song, but some of y'all are just
0: on the battlefield.
1: Fighting. Like, you saying that you're doing it for the Lord. You know, there were some fights in the Bible. And God was like, yeah, no, I'm not in that. I'm gonna let you lose this one.
0: Yeah.
1: Because, you know, even, and I'm not trying to preach right now, but even in the Old Testament, right, these guys had a reputation. They were like undefeated. And then they went into battle, but they went into it the wrong way. God said, don't take nothing. And this one joker took something.
0: Yeah.
1: Man, they took out his whole family.
0: Yes, indeed. Family, it is church check-in time this hour, and I'm going to tap in with somebody who's ready to shout out their church. You're on the line with Willie Moore Jr. What's your name? Where you calling from?
2: Yes, I am LaShara, calling from Richmond, Virginia, I want to shout out Third Street Bethel AME Church, where our outstanding, dynamic pastor is Reverend Reuben J. Boyd Jr.
1: Yes, come indeed. On.
0: Thank you for checking in. You're in the live with Willie Mo. What's your name? Where you calling from?
3: Tiana, calling from Raleigh, and I love my church. Greater Love Church in Raleigh, 2421 Timber Drive, where we are rooted in the Word with Bishop Harvey Lee Spencer and First Lady Victoria Spencer.
0: Pastor Harvey Lee Spencer.
1: Yeah, he sounds like he can preach too.
0: Yeah.
1: Harvey Lee is a serious name.
0: That's very much it. You know, in 2000, I'm going to leave that alone. No, I ain't. 2026, I don't know how many people, like, is Harvey Lee. Like, yeah. What's your baby name? Harvey Lee?
1: I mean, if your name is Harvey, you actually called to do something important.
0: How about Willie Moe? You got too many Willies. How many people like, yeah, this is my son. His name's Willie. William. Dwight, okay. Your name's still popping. People are naming kid Dwight.
1: I mean... All names are great, man.
0: No, they ain't. Jabaz was not a good name. His name is Born in Pain. Like, Born in Pain? Your mama cursed you.
1: I mean,
0: oh, my God.
1: Yay. Listen, Jabaz, we look forward to your letters if Jabaz is listening.
0: Oh,
1: you think there's a Jabaz out here?
0: Yeah, probably.
1: But what about the prayer of Jabaz? That was a positive thing.
0: That's what I was speaking of. Jabaz. Prayer was good, but the
1: Jabaz,
0: name was
1: Jabaz, follow
0: terrible.
1: Me on Instagram at Dwight Stone so I can follow you back, Jabaz.
0: Shout out to Richard Wilkerson for writing such a great book.
1: Okay.
0: I don't know how we got there.
1: That's our guy. Yeah. We should get him on the air.
0: Yeah, we definitely did a lot of what he said. Yeah, family, listen, when we come back, a beautiful opportunity for you to hear more of church check-ins across the country. People are calling, shouting out their church. Would it be you? The number is 1-877-345-7747. On the way, I have music from Fred Hammond, Daryl Walls. It's all on the way. It's the Willie Moe Jr. Show. Flat out.
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1: Let that song breathe. For real. I want to just let you know, like, if you're in the car right now and you're like, hey, that song feels different. Yes. Because if you're going through the right thing in your life, that song really, really speaks to you.
0: Yes, Lord.
1: Sometimes you just got to wait for it. Sometimes you can hear a song out of season, but you don't know that season's coming for you. Hey,
0: no,
1: you don't know that season's coming for you.
0: Yes, I used to laugh at that. Like, yeah, you know that season coming for you. And the truth is, you know, there are some seasons that come that I'm living in this moment of my life.
1: No, I'm serious.
0: And I'm just like, ooh. You know, so here's the thing. I think what I hear Dwight saying is a lot of these songs may not resonate with you now, but just let it simmer in your spirit long enough, because God has a foreknowledge of what's to come.
1: And I want to say this too, Willie. I used to have the ego that said, oh, no, I can avoid that season. No, you really, really can't. Because, you know, a lot of times when you think that you can avoid certain things, now I said that season's coming for you, because I think it's just something that you just... God's like, I think you're ready for it. I think you can. It'll be good for you. Yeah. I'm like, what? Heartbreak? Right. Why is heartbreak good for me?
0: Yeah.
1: Oh, it's just a part of your character development, Dwight. You're going to have a whole lot of empathy towards people once you go through it.
0: Yeah.
1: I'm like, so that's why don't ever do that. Don't make the mistake I made where I was like, oh, I could just avoid that. I can just avoid this season based on my decision making. God's like, nah, bruh.
0: Yeah.
1: It ain't got nothing to do with your decisions. It has to do with everything I want you to be.
0: Yeah. It got to come. That other stuff got to come out. This got to come up. This was necessary. Yeah. Family, if you're just tuning in, we're just kind of speaking to what God is doing in this season of your life. Here's the thing. Church check-in will continue next hour.
1: Mm-hmm.
0: Okay.
1: But we had to talk about this.
0: Definitely necessary. If you caught the back end of this conversation, just know that God is putting you in a season that's necessary. This ain't the devil's doing.
1: Yeah, we gotta stop saying that.
0: Yeah, no,
1: it's character development.
0: It's character development and maturity that he's building for this next season. You've been praying and fasting and believing, and then God puts this in your life. I don't know what your this is, and you think the devil is coming to attack. No, God is building character through it. The quicker you learn it, the faster you move on.
1: There you go.
0: All right. Family, when we come back, church check-in continues on this fabulous Friday. Mm-hmm. All right. It's the Willie Mo Jr. Show. Flat out.

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14: Starting off on the inner loop of the 695 Beltway, prior to Pearring Parkway, a two-vehicle crash continues to block two right lanes, causing heavy jam-up delays stretching back towards the JFX. Over on the outer loop of the Beltway, also seeing some delays in the Pikesville area beginning near 795, continuing off and on down towards the I-70 interchange. Over on I-95 northbound, very jammed up from the 695 Beltway all the way up towards the Fort McHenry Tunnel. Expect some delays on the southbound side as well from the Fort McHenry Tunnel down towards 395, where an earlier vehicle crash has been removed from the roadway and is now on the southbound right shoulder. 895 southbound also very jammed up from the split with I-95 down towards the Harbor Tunnel. Delays on the northbound side begin near Poteet Street and continue up towards the Toll Plaza. And finally, southbound I-95, expect even heavier jam-up delays south of 195 heading down towards Maryland 100. I'm Ryan Dye with traffic on Praise 106.1.
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You know, I was asking myself, what has God been teaching me this week? Coming up next hour, it is Reflections of the Week, and you'll get an opportunity to kind of ask yourself, hey, man, what God been teaching me this week, right? The Bible declares this, and we know that all things work together for good to them that love God and are called according to his purpose, right? That's Romans 8, 28. Right. And I just believe by faith, man, that God is teaching you something. 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Do you have the number one church? 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

0: Jason Nelson, Madison Ryan Ward. The name of the song is Made New.
1: Yep, he's a restorer.
2: He's the best one, too.
0: Yes, indeed. Family, people from the north, the south, the east, the west, especially in the south, southeast, they've been checking in. You're on the line with Willie Moe Jr. What's your name? Where you calling from?
3: Charlotte Williams, calling from Hillsboro, North Carolina.
0: Okay.
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1: Uh-huh.
3: Pastor is Elder Rose C. Howell. Our assistant pastor is Minister Torian L. Eubanks, and we are overcomers, and our church slogan is, we are overcoming to overcome because we are overcomers helping others to overcome.
0: Thank you so much for checking in. That was really confusing, though. I'm just going to tell you.
1: We are overcomers overcoming to help others overcome. Hey, Glory, I got it.
0: I get it. It got confusing on the third overcome. Like, you know, I get it now that I'm focused, but if you just kind of listening and passing.

0: All right, good. You on the line with Willie Moe. What's your name? Where you calling from?
1: Elder Michael Chambers calling from Durham, North Carolina, shouting out the Apostolic House of Deliverance, also known as the Ahar Worship Center, Pastor Aaron Therrington Jr. We specialize in love.
2: Hey, glory.
0: Indeed. Thank you.
2: He's family. Cool, too.
0: Yeah, coolish.
2: We specialize in love.
0: In love. You will spit your gum out when you walk in that house.
2: Because we specialize in love. Yeah, you got to have them gators shined up,
0: you
2: too.
0: You will not come in no t-shirt in this house.
2: I came up in here with my lemon pepper steppers on.
0: Yep. And, it's all good. So, maybe you can wear a t-shirt there. These are jokes. I know you guys get extremely sensitive about your church. Which
2: not worried about that.
0: No, it ain't.
2: Yeah. I'm not worried about that. Because we still going to visit. And you better be nice.
0: In my lemon pepper
2: steppers. Hey, glory.
0: Somebody posed a question to me that I got to ask you.
2: What's that?
0: We're going to keep church checking going. But they said, do you think the body of Christ puts more emphasis on their church than they do on Christ?
2: Do we have time?
0: Not now. But when we come back, we'll talk about it. More music, more fun, Jordan Armstrong, Tanya Nolan, all on the way. Please don't go nowhere. Do we put more emphasis on our church than we put on Jesus the Christ? Stick around. It's the Willie Moe Jr. Show. Flat out.

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9: It's hard to believe that 2026 is halfway over. It's startling that 6 months have passed already. When you were 10, it seemed like your teen years would never come. By the time you're a teenager, you just can't wait for 21. However, do you remember when 30 years old seemed to come right after 23? And then 40 and 30 years felt like they were only a couple years apart. Wow. And at 40, statistics say that your life is half over if you are blessed. At 50, some of us start having pains in parts of our bodies that we didn't even know we had. Then here comes 60, and everybody is saying yes, ma'am, or no, sir, to you. By your 70s, you become acutely aware that life is way too short, that time moves way too fast, and there definitely are no replays and no rewinds. So relish every second of every minute of every hour you are blessed to have, because time cannot be repeated.
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0: Tanya Nolan, right here on the Willie Mo Jr. Show. Blessings is the name of the song. Mm-hmm. Blessings.
1: One time for Tanya Nolan.
0: Do you know Tanya?
1: No, I actually spoke to her recently because her song went number one, and I had a chance to, speak into her life, which was great.
0: Yeah.
1: I didn't really know
0: Where's
1: God was going to do that. I didn't ask her, but, you know, she has a very interesting testimony.
0: Okay.
1: Yeah, so I'm excited for her future.
0: Good. I was challenged in my spirit by a non-church goer.
1: Mm-hmm.
0: They don't go to church anymore. Said they used to go to church when they were a child because they were forced to, but it's mm-hmm. like, I don't really do church like that anymore. However, Willie, I do believe in Jesus. And I was like, okay, that's a great start of a statement, right?
1: Mm-hmm.
0: I can tell they needed to get that off their chest, let me know early.
1: Mm-hmm.
0: And the question was, do we put more emphasis on our pastors and churches than we do Jesus Christ? And I said, if I can be very honest with you, that is a great question. And I will actually say we put more emphasis on the church. And she was like, I thought, I said, no. I don't want you to get excited about my answer. I want you to be excited about his word. Mm-hmm. Because what you're saying is, do we put the church over the gospel of Jesus Christ? I said, no. It just so happened that the Bible says that he's coming back. Come on, somebody, for his church.
1: Mm-hmm.
0: And so when we emphasize church, we're not even really talking about a specific church or a culture. We are excited about what we believe Jesus is coming back for. And she was like, that was good.
1: She didn't know that you were going to be able to answer that question.
0: It was supposed to be a challenge. And I enjoyed the challenge.
1: But you know what? I think that, I think this is such a good conversation. I think that we all need at least apologetics 101.
0: Mm-hmm.
1: Okay. And you know, apologetics is basically I hope I'm saying this properly, the study of knowing how to defend God's word in love in the efforts to witness.
0: Mm-hmm.
1: Did I say that right?
0: Yes.
1: Okay. So yeah, I think, you know, because my wife asked me recently, she was like, hey, have you ever spoke to so-and-so about Jesus? And I was like, I haven't yet, because I know that he has a lot of questions that I may not be prepared to answer properly.
0: Mm-hmm.
1: And I don't want to, you know, mishandle the opportunity, you know, and sometimes it gets tough because, again, if I was in your situation and that young lady would have asked me that question, I would have been like, man, I go to church because I like it. OK, because,
0: yeah,
1: you know what I mean? And that's not the proper answer. Sometimes you have to really, really be educated on how to answer questions, you know, that might be a little challenging.
0: You know, I think you mismanage how much information you've been poured in throughout your life. What I've noticed, here's the thing, haven't studied apologetics as much as I should have, but the Bible speaks about when you are in those situations, it won't even be you speaking. It'll be him. Like, I have so much confidence in who he is in my life that I will sit at the table with anyone and sit there and say, all right, Holy Spirit, we up here. They know who I represent. I need you to come on.
1: You're
0: with
1: right.
0: Something.
1: I probably should have just gave the Holy Spirit an opportunity,
0: man, if
1: over my knowledge.
0: And it wouldn't even be no knowledge. The Bible says knowledge puffs up, but love builds up. He'll give you a word that just give you some love. Like, most of the people who challenge my word or challenge this, they're challenging the love of it. And I'm like, I love it. So that's just like, I see things that you will never see because I love his word. I love God. I love who he is. I love what he brought me from. So sometimes I'm not even arguing word. I'm just sharing experiences. The Bible say that we wouldn't know this, and this. I was like, okay, well, Greek, Hebrew, that's all good. But can we also put this in there? It just be a little small.
1: No,
0: thing.
1: Listen, this is a great conversation, and I'm glad we're having it, because the truth is I was avoiding the conversation because he is a skeptic. The person that we're talking about, he's a skeptic. And I knew that I kind of felt like I needed more weapons.
0: Yeah.
1: You know what I mean? For a skeptic.
0: Yeah.
1: But now I believe you. I'll just go into it and see what God does.
0: Man, listen, in the great words of a Canadian rapper named Drake, point the biggest skeptic out.
1: I make him a believer.
0: Come on, somebody. Family, listen, when we come back, more music, more fun's on the way. Yeah. A powerful message. It's the Willie Mo Jr.

0: The NBA offseason is heating up, and I'm shocked by this NBA trade. I'll discuss next on The Daily Play with Joy Taylor.
1: And the match is about to begin.
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0: 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On Wednesday, the Hornets agreed to trade former Rookie of the Year LaMelo Ball to the Timberwolves. Minnesota has been making major shakeups this offseason, moving Julius Randle and now sending Naz Reid and a package of picks and pick swaps to Charlotte. For LaMelo, the third overall pick in the 2020 NBA draft, this has to be a shock. He moves from one contender to another after finally getting the Hornets to the playoffs in his sixth season as a Hornet. I am a big fan of LaMelo, and I am excited to see what he and Anthony Edwards do together. That is going to be a good time. 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

0: Number one, a little sports news that should make us all excited. At least it should. Serena Williams is going to face an opponent less than half her age. You heard me right. When she plays 20-year-old Maya Joint in the first round of Wimbledon for her first singles match in nearly 4 years. Oh, I just love it. It just sounds like such a Cinderella story to me. I just love it. Serena Williams is 44 years young and a seven-time Wimbledon singles champion, so she knows what she's doing. And she accepted a wild card entry to Wimbledon, where she'll also compete in doubles with her older sister, Venus Williams, who turned 46 years old last week. I love all of this, y'all. First of all, they are showing that in many respects, your age doesn't define your greatness. And we also see what LeBron James is doing in the NBA. So we know that people in their 40s can still compete at a high level. I am so excited to see all that Serena Williams will do in Wimbledon and Venus as well, pulling for them as always. Number two, well, it looks like the separation of church and state may be out the window. Looks like Texas is getting mighty close to mandating more than 5 million of its public school students to study Bible stories. The measure, which the Texas Board of Education is expected to approve today, would add Bible stories and verses as mandatory reading in the state's K-12 curriculum. Look, I can joke and say y'all need to be reading some Bible stories and get your lives together and act like you got some sense. But on the other side of this, when we think about people who don't necessarily ascribe to Christianity, who are now being potentially put in situations where their children have to practice it in some form or fashion, you know, I think about those people and I think about how that might make them feel. But, you know, the Baptist baby born side of me said, give them them Bible stories, read them all, learn something. Number three, according to a new analysis, the extreme June heat that's sweeping through Europe would have been, quote, virtually impossible just a few decades ago. This seems to be a clear-cut connection to what many experts say is the human-driven climate crisis. Look, I've been telling y'all about global warming. I don't know why you don't want to believe me. A stubborn heat dome has pushed the dangerous temperatures, with France, the UK, Spain, and Switzerland all experiencing some of their hottest days on record this week. If you're out there in Europe and you can hear me, or if you got some family, friends, or colleagues who are, please tell them to be safe. And hopefully they'll cool down pretty soon. Let's talk about it, though. According to a new analysis, the extreme June heat that's sweeping through Europe would have been virtually impossible just a few decades ago. Global warming, y'all, I've been telling you. Want to talk about it, we can. Or if you want to weigh in on Texas getting mighty close to mandating more than 5 million of its public school students to study Bible stories. Want to chat about that, we can. Or if you want to weigh in on Serena Williams facing an opponent less than half her age when she plays 20-year-old Maya Joint in the first round of Wimbledon for her first singles match in, get this, nearly 4 years. Pulling for Serena and pulling for Venus as well, because they will be playing doubles together at Wimbledon. Want to chat about these things or anything else, hit me up Instagram and or X, formerly known as Twitter. The handle is at @Shari_Nicole, @SHARI_NYCOLE.
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11: Baltimore, so traffic on Praise 106.1, and looks like northbound 295 between 695 as you move up towards the 95 and Monroe Street exit, and then sliding towards downtown. We got like 23-minute delays. Southbound making your way towards 895 is a stop-and-go situation out there on the BW Parkway. Also looks like outbound 395 leaving out of downtown. Watch out for slow-ups, in which the inner loop of the Beltway from 95 towards Security Boulevard, we got slow-ups, and an accident has been cleared out of the Beltway, the inner loop, just after Paramount Turn Parkway, but traffic is still jammed up, in which the outer loop of the Beltway is a stop-and-go situation, making your way from Providence Road towards Green Spring Avenue. The Harbor Tunnel on both ends, we're dealing with slow upstay on 895 northbound and southbound. Also moving towards the Fort McHenry Tunnel on 95 northbound is a stop-and-go situation. The Crohn's and Colitis Foundation has led inflammatory bowel disease research and care for over 50 years. Learn more at Crohn'sColitisFoundation.org. 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
0: It is the Willie Moe Jr. Show. Yes, Lord. I'm so grateful for you. Family, listen, it's Friends and Family Friday, and I pose this question because, I don't know, this week has been a unique week, and people of all ages, I've been plagued with a message that says, hey, man, stop not believing that God is going to send people to bless you. And I wanted this day on Friends and Family Friday to pose the question or the theme, like, who helped you carry it? The Bible says, bear you one another's burdens and so fulfill the law of Christ in Galatians 6 and 2. So who did God use to help you get through a difficult season? Because if he sent somebody in that season, just know that God is going to send somebody this season. But don't be so cut off to like, I don't mess with people like that. Nuh-uh, don't use your words wisely. Because God wants to bless you through a person, okay? Family, when we come back, we'll have some reflections of the week. I believe they're going to be powerful for you. And make sure that you do this with your family as well. We'll start, you'll finish, all right? Here's Donald Lawrence right here on the Willie Moe Jr. Show. Flat out.
2: Ladies and gentlemen, please welcome to the stage my choir in their farewell concert and recording, the Tri-City Singers. Put your hands together. Come on, choir. Let's encourage them out there. Let's tell them that the blessing of Abraham is on their life. Oh, my brothers and sisters, because you are in Christ, you are Abraham's heir, and you have an inheritance on your life.

what I really love is, like he was talking about the other day, ministering to those young men, because that's what's needed. Hey, this is Elder Brewer from Indianapolis, Indiana, Naptown, and you're listening to the Willie Moe Jr. Show, Flat Out.

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1: Hey, what up? This is Raheem Devon. And just in case you didn't know, you're listening to the Willie Moore Jr. Show. Flat out.

0: Anthony Evans, Caleb Carson, you're not finished.
1: Amen.
0: Yeah, shout out to my dear brother Scooter, St. Louis, Missouri.
2: Shout out to him.
0: Doing some really good things in St. Louis. He's a fellow radio personality. Who never not tells the world. He's like, man, he took me on the road. He kept telling everybody I'm the man. I wasn't the man, bro.
1: Amen.
0: I was like, no, I'm just telling you what God said. I didn't think you was the man either.
2: That's true.
0: He was like, what? Yeah, I didn't think you was the man. God kept telling me that he was going to use you. That's all he said. And the Lord showed up. God is doing some amazing work in this ministry. All right. Congratulations on the baby champ. All right. Family, listen, here's the beauty of this week. We get a chance to reflect on it. Let's start Reflections of the Week with the Dwight Stone.
1: Yeah, my biggest reflection of the week is the fact that you're more prepared than you think you are. I'm learning from doing this show with you, Willie, that a lot of times we always think that we have to be more prepared for the moment. And the truth of the matter is, a lot of times when you're in that situation, the Holy Ghost is going to give you what to say. The Holy Ghost is going to bring things to your remembrance. I probably got asked more questions about my relationship this week than I ever have on this show because, you know, we're celebrating 21 years this week. And right. Yeah. And Willie said, hey, you know, how did you do this? How did you do that? And he didn't really prep me for any of these questions. But guess what? When you've been living the answer, you don't need to be prepped for the answer. You've been living it. And even I last hour, I shared with him how, you know, my wife wants me to minister to, you know, one of my family members, but he's a skeptic. And I thought, well, I need to be prepared.

0: Just tell them how you lived your life. And guess what? We're going to overcome by the blood of the Lamb and by the word of our testimony. And the word of your testimony isn't a lie because you've been living it.
1: Yeah, that's so good.
0: And that's my reflection of the week. You got to have the heart.
1: What is this sound? I love it.
0: Okay. It's all to the good.
1: Praise God. Family, listen, when we come back, we'll continue the reflections of the week. You say, Willie, what does this have to do with me? I want to show you a tangible example of what reflection does. We can't live our life without testimony. Testimony is the kingdom currency. I'll talk more about it when we come back. It's the Willie Mo Jr. Show. Flat out.
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17: 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And I can remember one night we were laying out in our hammocks and we were just, you know, watching the trees rustling in the wind above us, and we could hear the sounds of the forest all around us. 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

0: Maverick City Music, Run to You. Maverick City say, I'm coming back with the name, and we going for it.
1: Man, listen, I'm not mad. Just keep on putting out the hits and keep on putting out music that speaks to people, and we'll play it.
0: Indeed.
1: So, Willie, what's your reflection of the week?
0: So, reflection of the week. If you're new here, reflection of the week is when we reflect on some things that may have happened in your life or on the show, and then we share in hopes that you would start reflecting on your week with your friends, your family members, so you just don't let life pass you by without telling God thank you, okay? So, I would probably say my reflection of the week is just being prepared for the show that God blessed us with.
1: Amen.
0: Like, I think this week I have been more prepared for this seat. That now I no longer look at Reach Media. I no longer look at Radio 1. I no longer look at iHeartRadio. I no longer look at the independents that carry the show as if they put me somewhere. I look at it as God put me here. And so I better honor the seat.
1: Amen.
0: And so I just I'm reflecting on the fact that there was a time when there weren't millions of people watching online. My team sent me our numbers every week on Friday, every 28 days. And it showed me how many people we touched just online, right? And it's a lot of people. And I'm like, wow. And we're selling things and we have sponsors and just all of that. But this seat too is important. And so I slowed down in my meditation this week and I added, God, what do you need for your people in this arm? And God started to show me like how to theme things and don't forget to insert the word. Don't forget that you have valuable people on your team. And he just started showing me like how it can be used. And then even now he's showing me how it can be videotaped and changed and produced and all of that. And so I would say my reflection of the week is being more prepared for God moments. Not just making it as happenstance, but being just as intentional with what I would like to happen and then watch God do exceedingly abundantly above all we can ask him.
1: That's good.
0: So that's my reflection of the week. And then finally, God just answering prayer. He says, call unto me and I will answer thee in Jeremiah 33:3. I asked him and he showed up big this week and I appreciate him.
1: And you can do this too.
0: Yeah. Yeah, for sure. For sure. Family, listen, so happy about this weekend. Philadelphia, I'm on my way.
1: Okay.
0: Can't wait to see you at the comedy club, the same club Kevin Hart was in. I'll be there preaching and comedianing with George.
1: Preaching and comedianing.
0: Yes, Lord. Yeah.
1: Amen. He said that.
0: Friday, Saturday.
1: All confidence.
0: Friday, Saturday, we're at the comedy club. So make sure you come out. Saints and Angels tour, George Wallace and myself, man, we having a good time. We do this once a month. To those of you who have seen it, you already know we having a really great time. So I'm grateful for that. All right. When we come back, more music, more fun's on the way. Of course, Sybil Wilkes.
1: Sybil Wilkes
0: has some special news that you can use. It's the Willie Mo Jr. Show. Flat out.
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0: Tom Mitchell. And just in case you didn't know, you're listening to the Willie Moore Jr. Show. Flat out. Hey,
1: ladies and gentlemen.

0: It's Sybil Wilkes with what we need to know. An early test in what's being called the Iran-U.S. peace deal. Tensions flared in the Strait of Hormuz after Iranian forces attacked a Singapore-flagged commercial ship. While federal officials confirmed there were no casualties, the aggression directly threatens the core of the recent Memorandum of Understanding. The U.S. demands a toll-free, open shipping lane, but Tehran hints it may enforce maritime fees once the current 60-day pause expires. Meanwhile, Secretary of State Marco Rubio met with Gulf allies in Bahrain to solidify a unified commitment to free navigation. Back on the home front, the Supreme Court handed President Trump major victories in two high-stakes immigration cases Thursday. In a pair of 6-3 rulings, the High Court cleared the administration to revive a strict Obama-era policy known as metering, which allows border officials to turn away asylum seekers before they step foot on U.S. soil. The justices also ruled the administration can terminate temporary protected status, or TPS, for thousands of immigrants, meaning 350,000 Haitians and 6,000 Syrians could lose legal residency. That tragedy is widening in South America, where fears are growing that the death toll will rise dramatically following back-to-back catastrophic earthquakes in Venezuela. Over 200 people are now confirmed dead, and hundreds more feared trapped beneath the rubble of collapsed homes. Over 1,000 people are injured following the magnitude 7.2 and then followed by a 7.5 earthquake, prompting a state of emergency. Finally, the labor market is flashing resilient numbers. First-time requests for unemployment benefits dropped to 215,000 last week, outperforming Wall Street expectations. To subscribe to my free daily newsletter, please visit SybilWilkes.com. For all the news 24/7, go to NewsOne.com. I'm Sybil Wilkes. Be informed. Be empowered.
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13: This update on Praise 106.1, and a disabled vehicle is blocking traffic out here on the inner loop of the Beltway at Providence Road. The left center lane is actually blocked out there. Things are crawling from 83. Also got delays as you move around on the inner loop of the Beltway, this time between 95 and Security Boulevard. Also looks like 83 southbound. The Harrisburg Expressway from Timonium Road towards 695 is actually slow with traffic, in which the BW Parkway northbound and southbound is a stop-and-go traffic situation, especially as you move towards 695 in both directions. Looks like 395 outbound. Moving out of downtown towards 95 is a little slow with traffic moving towards the north end and the south end of the Harbor Tunnel on both ends of town. Watch out for slow ups. Also, traffic is slow moving towards the Fort McHenry Tunnel. 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

0: right, we do keep it 100, family.
1: We do. We do.
0: Family.
1: Yeah, we keep it 100 around here.
0: Family, I'm so grateful for everybody who listened the entire week.
1: Mm-hmm.
0: We are still standing, right? The scripture says, I would have fainted unless I had believed to see the goodness of the Lord. That's Psalms 27 and 13. You'll faint if you don't believe that you're going to see the goodness of the Lord.
1: And you just thought it was a song by Vashawn Mitchell
0: and
1: Donnie McClurkin. No, it's the word.
0: Yeah, it's the word. That's what
1: and
0: keeps you
1: will
0: going.
1: See the goodness of the Lord while you live.
0: Yeah.
1: I wish I would have put that song in the mix, but I didn't.
0: I was just about to say.
1: I know I should put it in the mix, but I can't right now.
0: But hey,
1: it's done. But listen, we're going to get ready to get into this Fitness Friday mix, and we're launching it in 5,
0: 4,
1: 3,
0: 2,
1: 1.
0: Let's go.

just in case you didn't know, you are listening to the Willie Moore Jr. Show. Your boy D Stone putting the wraps on the praise break for today. I pray that you enjoyed it, but I'm telling you, I want to meet you in person. Seriously, to those of you who were on the cruise last year, I look forward to seeing you again. We had a really, really good time. And I'm telling you, if you've never been on it before, this is the year for you to go. 2026 is your year, and the countdown is on to the One Voyage Cruise. 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Now, you know I got to say it. Willie Moore Jr. is coming back. Shereen Nicole's coming back. And guess what, y'all? Jesus. Jesus coming back. Hey. All right, here, it's the Willie Moore Jr. Show.

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Number one, a little sports news that should make us all excited. At least it should. Serena Williams is going to face an opponent less than half her age. You heard me right. When she plays 20-year-old Maya Joint in the first round of Wimbledon for her first singles match in nearly 4 years. Oh, I just love it. It just sounds like such a Cinderella story to me. I just love it. Serena Williams is 44 years young and a 7-time Wimbledon singles champion, so she knows what she's doing. And she accepted a wild card entry to Wimbledon, where she'll also compete in doubles with her older sister, Venus Williams, who turned 46 years old last week. I love all of this, y'all. First of all, they are showing that in many respects, your age doesn't define your greatness. And we also see what LeBron James is doing in the NBA. So we know that people in their 40s can still compete at a high level. I am so excited to see all that Serena Williams will do in Wimbledon and Venus as well, pulling for them as always. Number two, well, it looks like the separation of church and state may be out the window. Looks like Texas is getting mighty close to mandating more than 5 million of its public school students to study Bible stories. The measure, which the Texas Board of Education is expected to approve today, would add Bible stories and verses as mandatory reading in the state's K-12 curriculum. Look, I can joke and say y'all need to be reading some Bible stories and get your lives together and act like you got some sense. But on the other side of this, when we think about people who don't necessarily ascribe to Christianity, who are now being potentially put in situations where their children have to practice it in some form or fashion. You know, I think about those people and I think about how that might make them feel. But, you know, the Baptist baby born side of me said, give them them Bible stories. Read them all. Learn something. Number three, according to a new analysis, the extreme June heat that's sweeping through Europe would have been, quote, virtually impossible just a few decades ago. This seems to be a clear-cut connection to what many experts say is the human-driven climate crisis. Look, I've been telling y'all about global warming. I don't know why you don't want to believe me. A stubborn heat dome has pushed the dangerous temperatures, with France, the UK, Spain, and Switzerland all experiencing some of their hottest days on record this week. If you're out there in Europe and you can hear me, or if you got some family, friends, or colleagues who are, please tell them to be safe. And hopefully they'll cool down pretty soon. Let's talk about it, though. According to a new analysis, the extreme June heat that's sweeping through Europe would have been virtually impossible just a few decades ago. Global warming, y'all, I've been telling you. Want to talk about it, we can. Or if you want to weigh in on Texas getting mighty close to mandating more than 5 million of its public school students to study Bible stories. Want to chat about that, we can. Or if you want to weigh in on Serena Williams facing an opponent less than half her age when she plays 20-year-old Maya Joint in the first round of Wimbledon for her first singles match in, get this, nearly 4 years. Pulling for Serena and pulling for Venus as well, because they will be playing doubles together at Wimbledon. Want to chat about these things or anything else, hit me up. Instagram and or X, formerly known as Twitter. The handle is at Sheree_Nicole,

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11: 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And that's why I love the Willie Moe Jr. Show. 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

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All right, I'm gonna try it like this.

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0: Major love. Family, I didn't do this today, but I want to show love to our Black Music Month game changer, Mahalia Jackson. Long before gospel music reached mainstream audiences, Mahalia Jackson was carrying it, this message across the globe. She has songs like Move On Up A Little Higher, His Eyes On The Sparrow, and How I Got Over. She introduced millions of people to the power of gospel music. Mahalia Jackson wasn't just a singer. She was a cultural force. Her music inspired people during some of America's most difficult moments, including the civil rights movement. Literally, she showed the world that gospel music could comfort, challenge, and unite. Because Black Music Month isn't only about honoring those voices that changed the game yesterday, although she literally did it yesterday, her blueprint and her footprint in gospel music lasts forever.
1: Thanks.
0: Let's celebrate the present, inspire the future with the one and only Mahalia Jackson. She's today's Black Music Month game changer. And the reason why I did this during the motivational moment is because I also want to share an amazing story about Mahalia Jackson. Many of us, we celebrate Dr. Martin Luther King. Dr. Martin Luther King was called to a purpose for civil rights. Not none that he was looking for. He was educated. By the time he 25, he had more education than most people ever had.
1: Facts.
0: Literally. However, he was smart enough to call Mahalia Jackson during some of those tough times. Even when he was in the bed with his wife sometime, his brain wouldn't stop. But Mahalia continued to make herself available. And Martin would call and tell her, hey, can't just sing. And she would sing that gospel music for Dr. King so his spirit could rest. And although sometimes he could not sleep, he said, if my spirit can rest, I can be strong enough to fight another day. And so maybe, just maybe, your gift may be celebrated by people all around the world, but make sure that you don't neglect the opportunity for the small, intimate moments that God may want to use you with other people.
1: Amen.
0: Everybody's looking for a big opportunity. I just want you to look for a God opportunity. All right? That's your moment of motivation this week. And if you don't know Jesus Christ as your Lord and Savior, please say this simple prayer with me. Say, Lord God, I repent. I surrender my life to Jesus. I believe he died on the cross. I believe he rose again. Because of my confession, because of my belief, and because of my surrender, I'm saved. And around here we like to say,
2: you say, baby.
0: Come on, somebody.
2: Baby.
0: Yes, Lord.
2: Pip.
0: Family, listen, I want to encourage you to text me 314-470-8514 if you said that for the first time. Listen, to all my markets across this nation, guess what? We are coming to you. God has literally challenged me to show up in cities not looking for numbers and money, but looking for souls that need saving. And we're going to be coming to you really, really soon. Of course, we're going to be strategic in our method, but pure
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0: that your girl Darlene. You know what, tonight I'm just feeling God tonight, and I just feel like we need to open up the phone lines for our Test of Friday segment. I need to hear how good God has been to somebody. Somebody, I got a feeling somebody's life has changed. And there's someone that has just been, you know, on a new walk with God. Sometimes we just in a new place with God. Share that with us tonight. Not just about the good things that God has given you materialistically, but have you grown in God? Have you discovered more about God? Test of Friday, I wanted to be on something else tonight. I want you to call us and just talk about your walk, your journey. What has God revealed to you? It's Test of Friday tonight on the Nightly Spirit. Call me 1-877-345-7747. Again, 1-877-345-7747. 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
5: 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I seek forgiveness of any sins I may have committed, and I pray that I will not repeat bad decisions. I pray today for others, including myself, for all of us in need of your mercy and grace. 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We surrender all stress and doubts, all anxiety and worries, all misbeliefs and misinformation, all anger and hatred, all fears and trepidations, as well as all challenges and victories to your divine wisdom and infinite power. 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

0: I am looking for your Test of Friday testimonies. Tell us your name. Where are you calling from?
1: Yes, my name is Sonya, and I'm calling from Detroit, Michigan.
0: All right. How good has God been to you?
1: How God has truly allowed me to continue to grow. Even though I had doors shut, He allowed the doors to open up, and I had to realize the doors that He shut, they were set for a reason. So when He opened up the new doors, I was able to walk into the destiny and the manifestation that He had for my life. So I really want to thank God tonight for y'all radio station, first of all, because it's inspiring to me. And also thank Him for the journey and Him just delivering me from the things that He didn't want me to go through.
0: That's what I want to hear. How good has God been? How have you grown? How have you started stepping out? I want to hear about it. 1-877-345-7747 on the Nightly Spirit.

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0: It's Testa Friday. Family, tell me your name and where you're calling from.
1: My name is Venetia. I'm from Pennsylvania.
0: All right. How good has God been to you?
1: And on July 6, 2025, I got saved. And when I got up off that floor, I loved everything. I did not like cats, and I went out and got a puppy and two kittens. Because God is good to me.
0: That's what I'm talking about. It's been time for us to have these discussions. Thank you so much for calling. Family, it's your turn. 1-877-345-7747. It's Testa Friday. I want to know, have you grown? Did you step out on faith? Did he meet you where your faith is? 1-877-345-7747. Call your girl right now. It's Testa Friday on the Nightly Spirit. It's time.

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10: Eleanor's diagnosis is acute myeloid leukemia.
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10: 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They know you're already drowning